automatic. Do I take the piss you end up on the hit list? 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Anything this grandmother going miss. Rututu. Why violate then a rututu? In a head and a chest plate. Rututu. Game done this a checkmate. 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
1: 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Once I pay for the pussy, baby, you can leave.
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1: 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Soon as I think I like a nigga, hear his friend come. I be

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Big G-L-O-N-A-G-L-E. 50,000 new Chanel shopping spree. And every time I pop out, you know I A-T-E. Hey, hey. I'm that bitch, ho, geek, like

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Yeah. Quarter for the butterfly, cuckoo. 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By my business, no suit, she gon' blow me like soup. 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
1: 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I'm your DJ.

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I'm on another level, man, a streamer. Business class to Bermuda. Big dog, never been a barracuda. 5, 10, 15, 20, 25, 30. You know it's never too much. Yeah, we got the energy reduced up. Yeah, we got the energy reduced up. 5, 10, 15, 20, 25, 30. You know it's never too much. Yeah, we got the energy reduced up. Maximum booster. 5, 10, 15, 20, 25, 30. You know it's never too much. Yeah, we got the energy reduced up. Yeah, we got the energy reduced up. 5, 10, 15, 20, 25, 30.